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1: 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No, no.

That's Tay Tay, who is no stranger to the Wembley Stadium. And look, neither should you. We've got your chance to head there in London to go and check out the Capital Summertime Bowl. This is star-studded. Jason Derulo, Calvin Harris, Ray, Take That, Lola Young, they're all going to be there. And we've got your chance open right now. 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

non-stop hits. How about 9 minutes of the biggest throwbacks of the noughties? I'm talking Robbie Williams, T.I. and Rihanna, and No Doubt, who's currently doing a Vegas residency at the Sphere. One of their best throwbacks, It's My Life, happening after this club banger from Kato and John, Turn the Lights Off. Let's go.

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And in fact, tonight, she did confirm. 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

0: Jodie and Hazy here. We're back this morning from 6. Also, our one no wonder not too far away. That's at 6:10.
1: We'll get into that soon. Right now, though, more fresh hits and your favourite throwbacks here on Nova.
2: Guess it's

0: do you know what they want? Women want connection. We want to meet people. We want to hang out with people. It's hard to make friends sometimes. We had people come by themselves and in the end making friends. That's the best part.
1: Yeah. And I did mention to you guys at one stage I looked over at the pool and there were a couple of ladies doing cartwheels and handstands. Oh. I thought, oh, it's going to be a big night.
2: Oh, that's good.
0: There's a couple of hens nights there, so they went a little bit wild.
1: Very
2: good.
1: Can we talk about this podcast that you guys are doing at the moment, which is absolutely epic? And the thing I love about it so much, it's you two unfiltered, which is dangerous, but also so very entertaining.
0: It's really funny because it's my favourite thing that we do, but we have had some feedback, some quite from negative mums. Feedback from two mum. People, from mums. It was after episode 2 where we spoke about oversharing. And Hazy, this is where you don't want to hear this stuff that we're talking about. We were just being real like women do.
1: Yeah.
2: we say oversharing, like what are we talking about? Give us a feel, give us a category.
0: No, you don't want to know on radio. We can't say those things because it's filtered.
2: Oh, okay.
0: Whereas we're
2: I can hover around the dump button over here if you like.
0: Oh, I like that. What am I going to say?
2: I'll miss it though,
0: No, but our mums were like, we're just concerned you're sharing too much of your, you know, private life.
1: Okay.
0: And you might lose, like, people, like, viewers on Hello SA.
1: Oh.
0: But see, Hayley's mum's very good at a positive sandwich. She did it quite nicely, whereas my mum was just like, oh, it was terrible. Hang on. She hasn't listened, though. She just sees the videos on social.
3: Yes.
0: She can't even. She goes, I'm going to go into Telstra and the lovely man's going to set up Spotify on my phone. I'm like, well, Mum, that's fine because I refuse to do it.
1: Yeah.
0: She can't even listen to it.
1: Yeah, right.
0: So it's just the grabs. But we have, it has, this podcast has been amazing and you were part of last week's episode, Jody, when Lauren spoke about something, you know, very personal to her when we got an email from someone saying that, you want to say
1: that was horrendous.
0: It was a horrendous email that a lot of women in media, we get this sort of stuff and it just takes for one person to say something at that one time.
1: Yeah.
0: And she said to me, which I always go, it was a she, because people go, was it a guy or a girl? I'm like, it was a girl.
3: Mm. Which makes it worse.
0: Said, you're so fat, I'm not going to watch your show anymore. And it sent me spiraling. It was just the most horrific.
1: The supermodel writing you an email.
0: Yeah, I know. And we put it out to other women in media. And Jody, yours was horrific too.
3: Probably the worst one.
1: Oh, was it? Oh, God.
3: No, and I know that's not just one of them. We've all had these comments. And it's so hurtful. And I wish that, you know, our mums told us that sticks and stones break your bones, but words will never hurt you. But words hurt.
1: Yeah. And I just think it's a really bizarre situation where people, like, it would never occur to me, you, Hazy, you two, to sit down and pen a horrible message to anyone.
0: No.
1: Anyone. So that's why it kind of blows my little mind that someone could be so nasty. And the one that I read out, God, there's been many, many, many horrendous, horrendous things. One of my favourite was, she's such mutton dressed as lamb. That was another one.
0: Ouch. That's just jealousy. What about yours, Hayley? You have a face I want to punch.
3: Yeah.
1: Yeah.
3: And I was like, do I? I went home to my husband, Jimmy. Do you want to punch my face? Is it my face?
1: Do you get it? I want to ask this question because someone actually made the point.
0: Yes.
1: Someone was saying, you know, men get it too. You guys don't get it as hard as we do.
2: No, not as hard. I've only responded once and it was after I'd had a few beers. Remember that guy?
0: What did they say, Hazy?
2: So this was through. He started having a crack at me because the way that I worded it, Channel 7, Strikers report.
1: Yeah.
2: And then we started going back and forth.
1: It was a cricket report.
2: Yeah.
1: And then, and all the things to be outraged over.
2: And then it was back and forth to the point where he was like, meet me at this car park at this address and let's go at it. And I was like, what am I doing?
0: Oh, yuck.
2: What am I doing?
0: You were like, I'll bring my cricket back.
2: Yeah, let's see where you're boxed on, right, blokes. And then what? Throw punches and have a beer afterwards? I don't think so.
1: Yeah.
2: But no, not, I don't know. Blokes don't get it. As bad as the girls do, which is just ridiculous because it's from so much more of a shallow, disgusting place.
3: Yeah, and the sad thing is, though, a lot of it is women. It's women being mean to women.
2: That's why it's surprising as well.
3: Yes, I know. Anyway.
1: Anywho.
3: Thanks for listening, guys.
2: There was one, just quickly.
1: Thanks for listening to our TED Talk.
2: There was one on the weekend, I don't know if you saw it, that the salaries of people in media were released.
1: Yeah.
0: Oh, yeah.
2: And one of the comments was, everyone's overpaid except for Tom Wren. That guy's underpaid.
0: I don't know what Tommy's really on.
2: So it was nice comment, Sarah Wren.
1: Yeah.
0: Oh, we love Tommy Wren.
2: Hey, guys, before we let you go, Friday night, take us through this. Everyone that was there, am I right?

0: saying got a specific code word?
1: Yes. That is very true.
2: Yes. So everyone, if you were at our slumber party, you got a code word. We told you you had to listen to Jodie and Hazy today. If you have that code word, you got a call and you win an amazing prize.
3: 132410 is the number. Were you at the sleepover Friday night? And if you were, you get a 1 month membership for Love Athletica. Ooh. Is that right, Producey Lucy?
0: That's nice.
3: She's nodding.
2: Producey Lucy. that doesn't
3: translate on radio, Giles.
2: Very cute. Gosh, when I was a producer, I got world's worst producer. So, Lucy, you're dealing with a lovely show.
0: But you were. Lucy's quite nice.
2: I had Hayley Pearson to produce, guys.
0: Guys. Hey, thank you so much for stopping by. The podcast is excellent. The show's excellent. You guys are absolutely killing it, and we love your journey.
2: We love you guys.
3: Love you guys. Although we can all agree we're all overpaid.
2: So overpaid. I wish. Take some of my money.
0: 7:57 is Jodie and Hazy up next.
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9: 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Bit of light fog at the moment around the hill, so make sure you drive carefully and keep your headlights on. 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Clouds clearing today in 22. Right now it's 13 degrees. Traffic and weather every 15 minutes with Jodie and Hazy. 6 till 10 weekday mornings on Nova 919.
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10: Good morning, Ash Gardner with you. Two of the so-called ISIS brides will make a bid for bail today when they front court in Melbourne. The women are facing crimes against humanity, including slavery. They flew into the country from Syria last week. Passengers on board the cruise ship at the centre of a deadly hantavirus outbreak have started returning home from the Canary Islands. The four Aussies caught up in the health scare will spend another night on board the ship before flying home Monday local time. Every passenger is facing some level of quarantine once they return home. US President Donald Trump has hit back at Iran's response to the US ceasefire proposal, taking to Truth Social to label it unacceptable. Tehran has called for the negotiations to focus on a permanent end to the war. Australia Post will increase its fuel surcharge from the beginning of June, with rising fuel prices being blamed. The fuel surcharge for Australia Post will increase from 12% to 19.5%, and for Star Trek Premium, it'll rise from 22.7% up to over 30%. And The Devil Wears Prada 2 continues to dominate the US box office, raking in $43 million. It's held on to top spot despite three major new releases over the weekend. Nova Sport is next.
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1: Good morning, footy first. The Crows are in the top eight after beating Richmond, leaving the Tigers at the bottom of the AFL ladder. Adelaide took out the win by 37 points after being 10 points down at halftime. And the D's beat West Coast by 32 points to round out round nine. Port Adelaide will train today after losing to the Bulldogs by 2 points. They'll fly to Darwin tomorrow in preparation for their game against the Suns on Friday night.
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7: Let's go! Woo! This is Adelaide's favourite way to wake up. You better believe it. Jodie and Hazy.
13: The only way to wake up.
7: Woo!
1: It's 8:05. That means in around about 25 minutes, let's catch up with a good friend of the show. That's right, Fitzy Fitzgerald.
2: Sure.
1: Jodie and Hayes, $20,000 gone in 50 seconds. $500 it's worth this morning.
2: Yeah.
1: So, register your deeds, 5th Nova player. You're smarter than Fitzy. Take him on. Very happy to say, Jodes, around about 10 minutes' time, we have a huge announcement.
2: Massive. Enormous.
1: We're about to sink our teeth into a very, very solid, I'm going to call it a passion project.
2: Okay.
1: A South Australian-based passion project.
2: All right.
1: Okay?
2: I love that for us.
1: Yes, and it's not just us, it's everyone.
2: Yep.
1: Everyone can get involved in this little project.
2: Mm-hmm.
1: It's very, very exciting. Let's do it very soon.
2: Okay, sounds good. In the meantime, though, should we play birthday payday?
1: Do you mind?
2: I'm happy to.
1: Love to give someone $1,000 on a Monday just for having a birthday.
7: Nova's birthday payday. It's my
2: how it rolls. I'm about to drop a date. If you can match that up with a random month, and Will, $1,000 all yours.
1: Yeah.
2: Were you born on the 19th?
1: Oh, okay.
2: On the 19th of any month. Give us a call now, 13 24 10. Let's play.
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